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1: Good morning, good morning. It's a Friday, ladies and gentlemen. The one and only Ronnie J. Driz right here, back again from 9 up until 11. We're going to be together, man. Like I said, it is an amazing Friday. The 4th of September, spring is here, ladies and gentlemen. Welcome to it. Brinsley's here. Unfortunately, Trixie is not here because she's not feeling well, but we're going to hold it down for her. She's definitely within the comments. If you have any comments, you know what I mean, but she's definitely there. How are you doing, Brinsley?
4: I'm all good. Sugar Talina Manela. What do you mean she's not feeling well? What happened?
1: Can we just leave it at not?
4: Ay, man, come on, man. We got the
1: Are you investigating?
4: No, we got the fans of Trixie's who are like, hey, man, they're here. Like, yeah. We see you guys. We respect you and we love you. But hey, our lady, she has a stomach bug, man. Sorry, man.
1: Yeah, stomach bug, man. Like, y'all like to investigate too much.
4: How we need to.
1: How Rooney Fury's easy. How you doing?
5: I'm alive. Uh-huh.
1: Yeah, I'm going to call you leadership, like he says. I got from him.
4: She is, though. She's leadership.
1: She is. How are you today?
5: Your leadership is breathing.
1: Mm. Ooh.
5: Mm-hmm. Ooh, okay. I put myself on camera myself.
1: All right. Cool.
4: Oh, you're on camera now.
5: Sometimes when
4: so now they're seeing you.
5: Sometimes.
1: Yeah, sometimes when the hair is done and everything else, you know what I'm saying? When it's looking good.
4: But hair is always done this one. Come on now.
5: No facts.
4: It's always looking good. Come on. I don't know what you're trying to say, Ronnie.
1: All right, cool, man. We are live on the Bogart Radio app. We're streaming on YouTube, Facebook as well. So wherever you are watching this from, get into it. Get into the comments because I need South Africa's help on this one here, man. Apparently, we are running. South Africa is running out of babies.
4: I don't know what they mean. We're running out of babies. What do you mean they're running out of babies?
1: I don't know, man. Maybe they stopped making them. Maybe the production stopped. But
4: we
1: I
4: are not performing.
1: But we're gonna be talking all that right here on the show. The time is exactly 24 minutes, and the Bogart Man One Said is coming as well. And what you thought you knew, and that's the what's on the front page. And also, we're gonna giving you the entertainment, the 411 with Trixie as well.
4: Mm-hmm.
1: And what's up on the traffic?
4: Oh, the what? The traffic?
1: The topic.
4: No, the topic. Hey, look, I'm like, the traffic.
5: The topic is that.
4: Yeah, the topic is the babies, man.
1: That's an important one.
4: Yeah, the topic is the babies, and we're also going to be having what you thought you knew. And also, Uzi Nxumalo opens up a sponsor shop in at UK. Mm, at 7-Eleven, for those who don't know.
1: Shut up.
4: Yeah. So that's, and also, what's the last one here? It's all about your phone. Let me see that. Mm-hmm. Does your phone know you better than you and then your loved ones? Yeah, so that's what we're going to be having.
1: All right, cool, man. Let's dive into the comment. Let me know what y'all think, man, because it's going to be a hectic one, man. I do have a lot to say about this here. Mm. But, you know, before I come back with my Bogart Man once said, where I give some, you know, some experiences that are okay. One of my favorite legends just dropped a song, man, and I just thought I'd share it with you guys just in case you haven't heard. His name is Cabello.
4: Yes.
1: You might know him from a lot of, a.k.a. the pastor, a.k.a.
4: Yes.
1: You can't keep a good man down.
4: Yes, wait.
1: Ladies and gentlemen, Cabello.

0: brand new music straight out from the Arrows and Cabello. Oh, shout out to him, man. Shout out to the legend. You know, I actually miss his voice, man. Like, yo, it's been a while since we had music.
1: Go to his church. Go to his church. You miss his voice again.
0: You're right.
1: Yeah.
0: You're right. Yeah, I can get his voice every Sunday.
1: But when last have you been to church, though?
0: No, I actually go to church, eh?
1: Oh, hallelujah, okay.
0: Yeah, hallelujah, man.
1: Name of the church?
0: Mm-hmm. It's called Good God Church.
1: Oh, good God Church.
0: Yeah, you know what I mean? But anyways, we're going to talk a little bit about that after this. Everybody needs somebody is the name of this one here. It's the Bogan Morning Show. I trust that you're having a fantastic morning, man. The name's Ronnie J. Driz, extraordinary DJ. Brindley's here. Very easy. Leadership is here.
1: Very easy.
0: And Trixie is not here, ladies and gentlemen, but she's not feeling well. But she would have joined us. But I want to crack down something right now, man. It's 9:30. You know, first of all, you know how people say, like, if Neil Armstrong was the first man on the moon, who took the photo?
1: Yeah, who took the photo?
0: That's actually Neil Armstrong in the photo. The person who took the picture is Buzz Aldrin, who's also on the moon.
1: Oh, it's two people. You know what I'm saying? Yeah,
0: because people like you know what I mean? People, they just like to conceive things. Mm. Also, they say, why are the aircrafts in the Egyptian artifacts? You know how there's like drones?
1: Yeah.
0: That's because new kings carved over the old modern things, and your modern brain sees spaceship. They did not know any spaceship. You know what I mean? The same way. I know. Okay. It's called pareidolia or something like that. But yeah, just look it up. It's a word. And then they also like speak about how does ancient civilization structures so perfect and they can't be replicated. No, we have built bigger structures and much more stronger structures.
1: Who's we?
0: Us modern people.
1: Oh,
0: because they'll be like, no, how did they build the pyramids? They're like this. No, we have built better things. Because people like to have this conception.
1: But the thing is, like, we were using machines. No, we were using machines. What machines were they using? Because we can't find any machines that they were using. We need to give them credit for that. Yeah, really, yeah.
0: Yeah, we gave them credit for that.
1: Mm-hmm.
0: But I'm just saying they're saying they cannot be replicated. No, we can build another pyramid.
1: No.
0: We've got the machines to do it.
1: No. They've tried. No. Las Vegas is trying to build pyramids.
0: Listen, no. You see, you're one of them conspiracy people.
1: I'm not.
0: They don't.
1: Okay, let's rewind back. You believe that Neil Armstrong went to the moon? You believe that we landed on the moon? You believe NASA went?
0: Okay,
1: like, for real?
0: Clearly, here this is a whole big. But anyways, don't be influenced. Okay, do the research first. How do you know that they didn't go to the moon?
1: It's a movie, man. There's a documentary that I saw. Hollywood is the movie. Why is it only America? Wait. It's only America. China has never been there. Russia has never been there. How, Sway? When it comes to scientific wise, they're the ones who were leading at first.
0: Perfect example of why I'm saying what I'm saying right now.
1: Which
0: because
1: is,
0: everything looks like a conspiracy when you don't read and you don't.
1: So you believe everything in a book? So you believe everything in a book?
0: It's not in a book, it's facts.
1: Oh, it's facts.
0: It's facts.
1: Who said it's facts?
0: Don't believe the influence, including me. I sometimes, you know, pour petrol on fires of these conspiracy things.
1: But some things.
0: You just have to read the facts. And I'm telling you right now, a lot of people went back there just recently.
1: Went back with what?
0: Went back to space.
1: Yes, space, not the moon.
0: And then, like, hey, your second question, obviously, will be like, why didn't they go back to the moon? Why would we want to go back there?
1: Why shouldn't we go back
0: there? What was
1: the
0: reason first we went there?
1: You tell me, because you say you're reading. I'm going to tell you.
0: I wanted to know why you think they're not going back.
1: I don't know. You tell me. Teach me.
0: So how do you know? Exactly. Because the major move, why it went there, the Americans were trying to beat the Russians. Because they also had a space mission. The Chinese also had a space mission.
1: And you're telling me that those two powerhouses never went, like, you know what? Let's go to the other side and also put our flag. There is no way. There is no way that it's only American flag on the moon and there are no other flags. There is no way.
0: Okay, cool. That one is a conspiracy, but you know what? Let's not dive into it because we can go through the whole day here. If Trixie was here, she would have my back. But anyways. Let's move on. But the long story short, don't let people influence you on social media or just, including me. Yeah, don't let people make you think because some conspiracies are true and because you know they're
2: not. I feel
0: not.
2: Like you just made people question everything that was just said. Now they're going to go Google.
1: Yeah, they need to.
0: Exactly. That's why.
2: Oh, so that's why you all just did what you all just did.
0: They need to find out, okay. Yes. So that, you know, because there's a lot of things in social media that, you know, like are perceived to be a certain way, but they're actually not.
2: Mm.
0: So do not be fooled. Do your research first. Hence why I need them to go there.
2: Hectic.
0: And do the actual research. Because there's a lot of things going on in the news right now. I mean, there's a lot of things, like, I don't even know, I don't even need to mention the world right here in South Africa, you know what I mean? Because I've seen people manipulate certain things, like with the current situation that is happening in South Africa, economically, politically, wherever. And they use social media to manipulate people, and that is wrong. But anyways, let's move on.
1: Yeah, I didn't want to get heading deep. Let's move on. Yes, yeah.
0: Yeah, because you're heading too deep.
1: I was.
0: Okay, cool.
1: Titanic.
0: What you thought you knew?
1: Oh, yeah, man. It's that segment of what you thought you knew. Yeah, Wena. The segment where you find out if we've been surviving or fake facts and vibes. Eh? So the myth is, Tommy, the myth is, man, shaving makes your hair grow back faster and thicker. What do you think, Wena? In your, before I go on.
0: Yeah, they say they say, that's what they say. That's what they say. If you shave your beard or your hair, it grows back faster, or maybe the hairline. Because people, I know a lot of people with their hairline, when they're trying to fix their hairline,
1: fact or false, though,
0: they push back the hairline.
1: You believe it that shaving makes
0: I don't know, I've never really looked into it, but I don't think so.
1: And you,
0: I don't think so.
1: Feroza's
0: got the perfect hairline. You got to ask her that.
1: It's not about the perfect hairline. It's about maybe if she shaves her legs, like, okay, let me shave my legs. Then the next day, the hair grows back faster.
2: I'm the nerd of the group. I'm the last person.
1: You're the last person. You don't shave.
2: No. What?
1: Okay, cool. Let me tell you the reality about it. So, part of the myth, shaving makes your hair grow back faster and thicker. No, a reality, a complete myth. A razor only touches dead hair above the skin. It can't alter the living follicles beneath it. Your genes and hormones dictate your hair growth, not your razor blade, Chomianka. So, if you do not grow hair faster, that means like, hey, man, that means your people are like, you see that cat that does not grow hair from what do you call that Austin Powers? Yes.
0: Mm. Oh my goodness.
1: You still remember that cat? Yes. You're like dead to me, Aka. Yeah. So,
2: do you know what made me realize it's a lie?
1: What?
2: If you're balding and shaving makes your hair grow back faster and thicker, wouldn't that be the solution to balding?
1: Nah. That's why they say it's all about genetics, right? And all that. Ronnie, you got hair, ne?
0: No, I don't have hair. I'm bald.
2: Ronnie's bald.
0: I'm bald.
1: Okay, you only grow hair.
0: Man, yeah. Sexy
1: hair.
0: And bald, baba.
1: Nah, you only.
2: Yeah.
1: So how many times do you
0: see this bogart highway? Don't play with it.
1: How many times do you shave?
0: No, I just go whenever it feels like, yeah.
1: And in how many weeks time. Does it grow back?
0: Sometimes I can spend a week, sometimes I can go 2 weeks. It just depends on what I feel like.
1: A week or two? No. Just like
0: sometimes I can do two more times in a week.
1: Really?
0: Yeah, because sometimes maybe I've got appearing in a show or something like that.
1: Oh, so that
2: also, Ronnie goes to a luxury barber.
0: Yeah, man, it's called the cut. You might want to come through.
1: Or the cut, no.
0: Oh, you definitely need the cut.
1: What are you trying to say? I definitely need the cut, man.
0: I see you, yeah.
1: I got a nice barber, man. What are you trying to say?
0: You need to cheat on your barber and go there.
1: No, I'm not about to cheat on my barber.
0: No wood.
1: Okay, let me just finish it up. Right? Hey, I'm getting dissed here. They say unshaved hair has naturally a tepid, soft tip. Shaving shears it straight across, leaving a blunt, stubbly edge that feels coarser, that's rougher or harsh to the touch. So that's why it feels like it grows faster. You think that, hey, man, no. So no. Shaving does not make your hair a better can grow faster. It's a myth. Yeah, so that's
0: all right,
1: what we
0: cool.
1: got.
0: So whoever is shaving out there, you need to stop. All right?
2: What?
0: For those reasons. But anyways, man, I did ask a question earlier on, man. And so apparently, South Africa is running out of babies, particularly South Africa. These are coming from the SA stats. We're going to discuss that when we come back. So my question was, guys, what happened? Did the production stop? Because the numbers are saying that South Africa's fertility rate has dropped, you know, to around 2.1 children per woman. Imagine that. But we're going to discuss all that when we come back, man. It's a Friday, ladies and gentlemen. I trust that you're having a fantastic morning. The name is Ronnie J. Dre's Extraordinary DJ. We do this every Monday, Wednesday, and Friday between 9 and 10 o'clock. Good morning.
3: Dance, dance for me. She wants the dough.

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She make it trap, then she look back, she touch her toes. No romance, she want no man, she want the dope. I just took a chance, then I advanced. I'm from the trap, but now we in the south of France.

0: It is McLaren Dope Boy coming through with this one here. It's called Yahoo Boys. Flame also on this one here. Shout out to McLaren Dope Boy, man. I like this song. I was a fan before, but this one here, he made it clear, man. Shout out to everybody who's watching right now. Shout out to everybody in the Bogan Main Shop, you know, and shout out to everybody on the app, Facebook. I see you, YouTube. I see you as well. Everybody's tuned in. Yes.
1: You got money, Uncle? Yeah.
0: Yeah, you got money. By the way, we live from Marlboro, which is the head office of Bogan Man, and our studio is literally inside the shop. So we're literally surrounded by greatness.
1: Imagine that.
0: You know what I mean? That's what we're actually surrounded by. All right, cool. Like I said before, the name is Ronnie J. Dre's Extraordinary DJ. We do this every Monday, Wednesday, and Friday between 9 and 10 o'clock, man. Nothing but fantastic conversations that we have here. Right. I was discussing earlier on that, look, the stats, they say that the fertility rate has dropped right here in South Africa. It has dropped around 2.1 child per woman, which puts us very closely to what the demographic core replacement level, which is around 2.1. So we're literally just arrived there. Because somebody panics and starts to think, well, sending WhatsApps, baby, we need to meet for the country. Okay, relax.
1: For the country.
0: For the country, relax. Yes, okay, yes. Relax. We're not all about that right now. Because, you know, because this doesn't mean that South Africa is suddenly, you know, disappearing. It doesn't mean that. What it tells us is just that, you know, the families are getting smaller and we are approaching the point where without the demographic factors, each generation is roughly replacing itself. So with this being said, do not panic. It's just a thing that happens. Nothing's going to plunge. Not the economy is going to plunge. These are just stats that they released. So you tell me or tell somebody you're expecting a baby. Or maybe if I tell Brinzel I'm expecting a baby, first thing is Brinzel is going to say, in this economy, I'm sure you guys heard that statement 1,000 times.
1: Yeah.
0: Or somebody says, I'm having my fourth child.
2: Yes, sir.
0: The next thing you're going to hear, I swear to you, in this economy, that is exactly what they're going to tell you. But tell me if I'm lying in the comments.
2: You know what's the fastest way to piss me off?
3: What?
2: Is to tell me my son needs a sibling. He's going to be lonely, Sana. With whose wallet?
0: It's another angle. You see? Whose wallet?
2: With whose wallet?
1: But guys, we need to populate, man. Back in the day,
2: I don't need to.
1: Our grandparents.
2: I contributed one child. One. That's enough.
1: You know, when I'm born, I'm going to throw Ronnie under the bus. Yo. At least between me and you, we got four. You understand? How many you got, my bro?
0: No, I got none for now, but I might have something coming.
1: Woo! Okay.
0: I can decide tomorrow. You know what I'm saying?
2: Oh, Ronnie. I thought you were saying she still has to take a test. You know, let us know.
0: The people were right. I do respond in a diplomatic way. I do have diplomatic responses.
1: Yes, you do.
0: But in my facts, it's not. I don't do it purposefully, guys. So, you know, people, when they hear a baby's coming, they even forget about the congratulations. First question is, what do you do for a living? They do ask
2: my first question is, are you keeping it?
1: Why would you think like that?
2: In this economy.
1: Yes, this economy. Yes. Why are you guys so scared of this economy? You know there are people in the villages who are literally raising kids at 4, 5, 6, and they're okay.
2: Yeah, but also maybe I just don't want to have one right now.
1: Okay, for any year, I understand. Okay, that's okay, you're part of the 2.2. Yeah.
0: There's a lot of factors in these different people. There's people like Feroza. Mm-hmm. I'm going to start with people like Feroza. You know, they'll be considering, you know, school fees, food, clothes, and the medical aid, transportation, you know, data, electricity. You know, because they consider all those things.
1: We are here in Joburg. You're here in Gauteng.
0: And then, it's because of that. And just when you think you have survived all that, you know, December arrives.
2: Yay.
0: The children need new clothes.
2: Yay.
0: She's on my, you know, so here's my first
1: clothes
0: question.
1: Clothes are not expensive.
2: Here's Christmas my first presents
0: question.
2: Also.
0: Here's my question, my first question this morning.
1: Yeah.
0: Is the reason people are having fewer children because they don't want children? Or is it because they simply can't afford them anymore?
1: I think the affordability is the main factor there. But yet again, some of them, they still want to live their lives. Like, I'm still young. You're wearing, like, ooh, my ovaries.
2: Yes.
0: Yeah, man. Yeah. Okay, and then there's those people. Yeah, and then there's the first we're still here, eh? On the economy. Cyril's economy, so they like to call it. But it really doesn't belong to him. But okay.
1: Emakaya. Emakaya, you can survive.
0: You got facts.
1: Yeah, Emakaya, you can survive.
0: No, you definitely have facts. You definitely have facts.
1: He's talking about school fees.
0: Okay, hold on there. This is my driver. I'm sure he's collecting some Score energy drink right now. Peter, how you doing? You're live on Bogan Radio. Well, he called me.
1: How many babies?
0: What's good, my brother?
3: How are you?
0: I am fantastic, man. Listen, you're live on air right now. Everybody's listening to you. I had to pick up your call because you're doing something important right now. Yeah, I know you got a collection slip and you need my assistance.
3: Yes, they say they need the order number, boss.
0: The order number. You know what? Let me text it to you on WhatsApp right now.
3: Okay,
0: thanks. All right, cool. Thank you. Sorry, guys. I had to answer because this guy is at Score Energy Drink right now.
1: Okay.
0: He's making a collection. We had to make sure because we have to have some score on the table, right?
1: Yeah, the score.
0: Right?
2: Yeah.
0: Am I right? Okay, mm-hmm. Cool.
1: But
0: right.
1: Why didn't you ask? How many babies you got, my guy? Hey.
0: No, we should have asked him, eh?
1: And you know, our brothers and sisters from, you know, from SEDEC and all that, when they're coming here legally, so they're making babies. They're not worried about school fees or what. No, when are you more focused on, can you go be so private? I want to take my
2: Me, I'm private. Raising a cheese boy.
1: Yeah, you see, it's not a problem. That's your preference.
2: Mm.
1: They understand. So mm-hmm. If when your preference is your bona high school, you're not going to survive, my guy.
0: Yeah, man, it's a tough one. It's a tough one, really. And, you know, somebody might say, mm-hmm. Ronnie, if the population needs babies, then South Africa must start having more children.
1: Yeah.
0: Okay. Who's paying? That's the first one.
2: Who's birthing?
0: Who's
2: who is birthing?
0: We're going to get to
2: that. I've been in the labor ward, nah. Please.
1: Yeah.
2: Don't threaten me.
0: No.
2: It's a threat. A man saying, really I want to get you pregnant is a threat.
0: No. We can't really arrive there because there are also women, like a lot of them, who want to have child. Because
1: they're like, children, you know yes.
2: They can. It's that's really, cool.
0: It's not really
2: but
0: a
2: But then there's
0: thing.
2: Us also. And there's becoming more of us.
1: I feel like you guys are too bougie, man. You don't want to have kids no more. Like, you want to have one kid, two kids. Then the next day, you grow old. One of them moves to the UK. Then the next day, one of them doesn't take care of you. You are messed up.
2: Let him live his best life. He must eat my money.
0: Because it's easy to say, let's have another baby. But then the nappies enter the chat. The formula enters the chat. The school fees enter the chat.
1: I've been there.
0: Rent enters the
1: I'm
0: chat.
1: Still there.
2: The emotional bandwidth, the exhaustion.
0: Petrol
1: I'm still
0: says,
1: physical exhaustion.
0: Let me tell you how they enter the chat. Petrol says, good morning. Electricity says, don't forget about me. And suddenly, that romantic idea that you guys have for children, for four children. You know what, babe? One is actually a beautiful number.
1: No,
0: for me. No. I think from what we're considering, one is actually a beautiful number.
1: Nah, I'm saying start now, ne? 2-3 nyana whilst you're still young, ne? From 28 upwards, start now, 4 nyana maximum. Then the next thing, you're going to relax, especially when they start working. Come on, Ronnie.
2: Oh, right. So you are expecting the black text?
1: Me?
2: Yes.
1: Not really.
2: It sounds
1: No. I want my kids to take care of me when I'm old.
2: That's black text.
1: No. Not take care of me that way. Bruh.
2: What's the difference?
1: No, I don't need their money. For them, let me tell you this. I saw my granddad with, he had like 8 kids. Ne?
2: Okay.
1: My aunts will be, that guy was love, man. All the time. Like, yo, pop, pop, pop. I was like, I want that.
2: Oh, you just want them to.
1: And I'm the only child.
0: Which is good. Mm. You know what I'm saying? Which is good. So we're also going to talk about that when we come back. But, you know, because the declining fertility isn't only about, you know, the bedroom conversations. It's also, you know, it's economic conversation that we really need to have. People think about jobs, housing, education, you know, children, and whether they can actually have or give another child. The quality of life that they need to give to the child is very important as well. So I'm going to leave you with a question before we go head over to the song. How much do you think it is realistically cost to raise one child in South Africa today? And we're going to say one child, not two, not three, just one. So if you have it in the comments, please do let me know. The name is Ronnie J. Dre's Extraordinary DJ. We do this every Monday, Wednesday, and Friday between 9 and 11. Woo! Shout out to Score Energy Drink. Shout out to Capello, man.
1: Yeah.
0: You know what I mean? And we got some goodies we're going to be giving away. It's almost 10 o'clock, so please do tune in. We got a winner for the Peace Haven on Lagoon. Good morning.

0: It's a Friday, right here on the 4th of September on the Bogart Morning Show. The name is Ronnie J. Trey's Extraordinary DJ. We do this every Monday, Wednesday, and Friday between 9 and 11. We have a fantastic conversation. Calvin Fallow. This is the guy that they're playing in every club now. Definitely is. All right, cool, man. I did pose a question earlier on. How much do you think, realistically, the cost of one child in South Africa if you had to raise one, you know? The comments are going ham. Anything from the comments?
1: Well, I've got a comment here on the Bogart Radio app from Mtiki saying, kids are expensive. We are still building careers as well. There's school fees, medical aid, transport, the homework, extramural activities. Gunini.
2: You'll never be ready. But you answered, you're saying the same thing Ronnie said. Never be ready.
1: You know, as much as I love my child, I wish I was enjoying my full salary.
2: Like, guys, you're gonna enjoy it till when?
0: Like, that's the thing. Yeah,
1: you know, another 5 years, Niana, or something. You know, let me
2: after
1: travel a little bit. Now I have to buy 2 plane tickets when I want to travel.
2: Yeah. Or drive. This is a Greyhound.
1: Europe.
0: I'm getting all sorts of amounts here, also on the Bogart Radio app.
2: What are they saying?
0: Some saying 3,500. Some are saying 5,000.
2: But I think it depends on the age, eh?
0: Somebody's even saying you shouldn't have kids. Okay. Like, people are just random. But anyways, you know what I mean? Something else. It's something else.
1: You know what? I'm not entirely mad about the birth rate going down because we used to have a teenage pregnancy issue. Do we still?
2: Yeah. No. It declined also.
1: That's
2: so
1: good.
2: So these kids, because when it comes to this 30-year rape now, and I think also guys, they're no more shelling like iguavava now. Like, man.
0: No, besides iguavava, also like, it's that, and also people like the men are also realizing that they're also the price, and it's just the whole thing.
2: No, but besides the whole slay thing. Queens also remember.
0: Yeah, the slay queens also. Yes. Money. There's a lot of factors here. Yes.
1: Another thing is the new generation, the Gen Zs, they aren't as lastach as we were.
2: Who?
1: The Gen Zs.
2: Nah, I'm gonna repeat.
1: They are not as
0: busy. I'm sorry, they are.
1: As we were.
0: Clearly, you haven't been around them. Mm. But anyways, we're gonna come back. You see, that story will take us the whole show. But we're gonna discuss it. Those ones, I disagree there. But
1: how do you know?
0: Because I've seen it. But we're not gonna discuss that right now. We're not gonna discuss that right now. Like, you can see what they're doing in schools and what is happening even on the news every time. Like, the all-time teenage pregnancy is so high right now.
1: When I was in high school, the amount of S-tapes that used to come out from my fellow schoolmates, that's why I'm saying I don't think they're as bad.
2: It's still happening now.
0: Listen, so according to this whole stats of, you know, that we're just talking about the decline. Now there's obviously another side of this conversation that's where we shouldn't joke away. While South Africa is taking a huge decline, obviously, in the fertility rate overall, we still have a serious conversation to have, you know, around teenage pregnancy as well. And these two things aren't contractory.
3: Yeah.
0: We can ask how South Africans support people who want to build their families and health and, you know, stable stages, you know what I mean? And just to live their lives as well. But if you really look at it, that also contributes a lot. We tell young people, don't do it, okay? Young people have been hearing that sentence since the beginning of time. But, you know, nature is just takes its course, you know what I mean?
2: Ronnie, I'm asking myself, how are you having
0: maybe
2: that
0: maybe it's better conversation is the education.
2: How are you having that sex talk with your kids? Like, life orientation at school there, how are they teaching them?
0: They've tried everything, education in school, sexual health, contraceptive, you know, consent, relationship, partner, actually having to, you know, uncomfortably having these conversations with their children. It's they have tried everything.
2: Okay, I want to ask this. Okay, to the leadership here. When are your son? How are you going to have the sex talk with him? Yeah, it's a boy. And you know they're the ones who inseminate and run.
0: Yeah, mostly. Yeah, yeah.
2: How are you going to break it down and say, baby, don't make me a grandma?
1: I'm going to use the same type of radical honesty that my dad used with me. He didn't sugarcoat it. He's like, listen, this is what it is, and this is what it could result in, and this is how it could change your life. So I understood the gravity of the act. So when I eventually engaged in it, I understood how serious it was.
2: Being blatant, straightforward.
1: He was very blatant about it.
0: Which I think we need to do that, actually.
2: Meh.
0: We definitely need to do that. All right, cool. The time is exactly 10 o'clock on the dot, ladies and gentlemen. We've been running a competition since the beginning of last month. And this one here is for a luxury getaway in the south coast of KZN. It's called Peace Haven on Lagoon. Ladies and gentlemen, and today we finally picked the winner. All you had to do was to go on social media, take Peace Haven under the post of Peace Haven that we did, and a lot and lots of you, hundreds and hundreds of people, which is almost in the thousands, and we had to pick one winner. And don't worry, if you're not the winner today, you can also be the winner in the future, because we've got lots of competitions, ladies and gentlemen. We're up in the game, but we're gonna also announce that. So today we picked the winner. The people at Peace Haven, shout out to Mr. Shongwe, shout out to Jupi Shongwe as well. You know, he also released a video yesterday saying, look, we've picked the winner and we have it. And I've just received the winner right here. So we're going to give the winner a call and hear with surprise. Does the winner know? They don't know, right? We're going to give them a call, right?
2: I don't think they know.
0: Okay, cool. Let's see it.
2: Let's try. Let's
0: Let's hope our phone has airtime, yeah, because that declined.
2: What are you trying to say? I'm calling, man.
0: This
2: is
0: over here.
2: Is it ringing? Can we hear it?
0: It should be ringing. It should be ringing.
2: It's on.
0: It's on?
2: Yeah.
0: Let's put it on loudspeaker. Let's hear.
2: Loudspeaker. Okay, cool.
0: That's clear.
2: Hello?
3: Yes, hello?
0: All right, good day. Is this Chantel?
3: Yeah, Chantel speaking.
0: Chantel, this is Ronnie from A Bogart Morning Show. Brinsley's here, Feroza is here, and we're calling you regarding the Peace Haven competition that you entered, and I think you know what this is for.
3: Yes.
0: So I just want to let you know, congratulations, you are the winner for that competition that you entered on Facebook and Instagram, and you entered and you followed the right prompts for this, and congratulations, you are the winner.
3: Thank you so much.
0: No, man. Thank you for entering and just sharing the whole competition, etc., and just participating and also doing the right thing as well, eh?
3: Yes, thank you to Peace Haven as well.
0: Yeah, yes, thank you to the Peace Haven.
3: Thank you, Bogart.
0: Tell
3: thank
0: me,
3: you, thank you so
0: how
3: much.
0: How did you find out about the competition? Where did you see it?
3: I saw it on Facebook.
0: Ah, so you shared.
3: Yes.
0: Okay, Rob is also here. He's cheering for you. He's very happy
4: I'm
0: for cheering. You.
4: I'm very much happy for you. Congratulations, man. Winner.
0: Okay.
4: This is what we like to do, winners.
0: So tell me something. Are you married?
3: Yes, I am.
0: Does your partner know that you are about to give him a luxury experience in KZN, in the coastal area?
3: Yes, I did tell him.
0: You did tell him?
2: Hey!
0: Is he there with you?
3: No, he's at work.
0: I'm sure when you give him the call, it's going to be out. Did you also tell him that, look, this thing is worth 22,000 rands?
3: Yes, I will. and he really needs a holiday. He really needs a holiday.
2: Oh, that's
0: No, that's amazing, man. And thank God we picked you as well, man. And listen, if you're aware, you can pick other three couples of your own choice to go on the trip with.
3: I can.
0: Yes, you can. So that's another giveaway that we're giving you that you probably do not know. So you can take your friends, or maybe you guys can go alone, whichever way.
3: Are you serious?
0: I'm yes. telling you.
2: Yes. Like, are you serious?
3: You can play my day.
0: Because Peace Haven on Lagoon just doesn't offer like just one room. It's a four-roomed house, and it is big. And also there's a spa, there's a jacuzzi. Ooh. So you're going to get all that treatment.
3: Oh, thank you so much. I will choose definitely. I'm going to choose friends to take us.
0: Yeah, man. All right. Congratulations, Chantel. And also congratulations to your husband, because, you know, you can't leave him.
3: Definitely not.
0: All right.
3: Thank
0: cool,
3: you very
0: man.
3: Much. Thank you so much.
0: All right. And also, stay tuned for the other competition that are also happening. You might also be the lucky winner. Mm. And thank you for sharing and just participating on Bogart Radio and Peace Haven and Lagoon.
3: No, thank you for you guys for having the competition.
1: Congratulations.
2: Congrats.
0: All right, cool. That's unbelievable. Shout out to Chantel, man, for following all the thing. By the way, when I saw the name Chantel, I'm like, wait.
5: It sounds like our Chantel. Yeah,
0: there's two Chantels in the building. I literally thought it was them. Shout out to Chantel, our beautiful lady, right? This is the first beautiful face you see when you come into the building. And also, we got our own very Chantel. She's not here. She's the one who was actually handling the competition in the background, you know.
2: Shout out. In the background.
0: Shout out, man. And Peace Haven and Lagoon, ladies and gentlemen. It's located in the south coast of KZN. And if you didn't win, don't worry. There's still another chance. Because we're also going to cook up another chance for you to actually participate in that as well, man. All right, cool. So I did, we are talking all things the decline of the fertility rate in South Africa. It has dropped to about 2.1 children per woman. And we're discussing all the factors that can also come up with this here, man. So I also wanted to ask you guys, you know, I'm asking you this morning, what is the age should we start having a proper conversation with our children about sex, relationship, contraception, and just, you know, the whole pregnancy as well, man? So it's something that we need to discuss. So if you are tuned in right now, please do drop a comment on the Bogart Radio app or just in the app on Facebook or YouTube. Good morning.

0: must
1: That's
0: be
1: where.
2: Dead. Hey, they've been crying. Why aren't girls staying at home, bro?
1: What? We're not staying at home. Because we out chained this hotel. We out chained this hotel.
2: But they've been crying for the longest time. Jason been crying. Why aren't girls staying at home?
1: Because we out chained the hotel.
2: There's a whole club anthem. There's a whole club announcement. Why? I'm funu lala makai.
3: Yes, yeah.
2: People have been crying. Why are they not staying home?
1: Yeah, man. That was KO Hotel is the name of that one, man. The name is Ronnie J. Dre, is extraordinary DJ. And this is the Bogan Morning Show. It's kind of crazy, man. The time's exactly 10 minutes past the hour, 10 o'clock. We just gave away 22,000 rand worth of luxury stay.
2: Do you think it's kicked in? Do you think she's realized that, wait, I've actually won this for myself, my husband, and three of my other friends? Do you think it's still sitting
4: there? Three couples.
1: And three other couples of her choice.
4: Yeah, so it's six people. So four people total, actually.
3: But she's been pushing, eh? Apparently she's been pushing, yeah. You know, posting and, you know.
2: And you know, that's the thing about competitions. Yeah. Not always such, and I always say to myself, I'm not lucky enough to win competitions. I've never won competitions, hence the reluctance to even enter it. But now you get somebody who, like Chantal, who consistently enters and she knows at some point they'll pick me. That dedication, bro.
1: Yes, exactly, man. Yeah. Listen, guys, we stay giving away here. If you tune into the Morning Show almost every on a daily basis, definitely you will get a prize coming your way. All right, cool. Let's hear what's on the 411.
3: 20,000, 10,000, 22,000. Yeah, boy. But anyway, on the entertainment 411, we got the Afropop star Zimumala, who recently featured on the Times Square in New York, has opened a unique South African inspired spaza shop in London. Like, let's clock it for her. Come on, man. Come on. You know? In a social media post, Z explained that a spaza shop is describing it as a staple South African neighborhood store, a place to grab essentials, airtime, ketchup, and also find a little bit of everything. Her vision is to recreate that familiar experience in London. So, yeah, man.
4: There are chappies at the spaza shop.
3: Yes.
1: Oh, the in UK.
4: Yeah, like South African products. Oh. It's an authentic spaza shop.
1: Yeah. All right. Yes. There's more bite in it.
4: There's Machel.
3: No, there's no more bite in the spaza shop.
4: There's some spaza shops have more bite.
3: What spaza shop is that one?
1: Which spaza shop are you going to?
3: The Bush one. Which one?
1: Why not? You think Woolworths? If Woolworths is your spaza shop, please exit.
3: No, Woolworths is coming up with containers.
1: Yeah, apparently Clicks is taking over the spaza shops now. And Woolies. They're moving in.
4: Oh, I'm excited about that. Yeah. Food lovers must get on the game.
3: You can we jump on it? Yeah, can we also like buy a container, also like franchising?
2: Just park anywhere.
1: You can, bro.
3: Yeah, we can.
1: I'm sure you can, bro. Like, yeah, but the problem is, I guess, yeah. But you know,
3: there, like, you know, hire people there, but we get in the money. It's not a shop. It's a billion rent, you know.
1: The problem is that is that you cannot compete with the guys that are moving. That's the problem.
3: Which guys are moving in?
1: You think you're going to compete with Clicks?
3: No, we franchising. We're like Clicks. How much do we get one container here, Makai? Tell us.
1: Okay. You know? Yes. All right, cool, man. But shout out to Z, man.
2: Yeah, I think it's a very good move, especially if you consider the diversity in Europe, to say for the lack of, because if you look at this, there are places when if you go to England or France, for instance, there's literally a Congolese market, there's a Nigerian market,
1: Zimbabwean market,
2: dedicated to these kind of people, and you'll find there's a lot of expats that are currently in these European and American countries. So for them to get a taste of home, I think it's a good reminder. It's a very good move that she's done.
1: It's a very good move.
3: Who's she gonna hire to run the show?
1: I just got people, man. I'm sure there's South Africans there that understand.
2: But probably to give the extra feel of South Africa.
3: Yeah.
2: Like if you get the Magliza, can I please have a
3: guys? You understand? Jackson 5.
1: But guys, we need to give a shout out to all the South Africans that are living abroad, because like I've seen videos and TikTok, especially for this boy, who literally greets people in the streets looking for South Africans, and when he does find one.
2: Yeah.

0: It's just an amazing moment.
1: Amen.
0: Trust me. And he meets a lot of them. And some of them are visiting, some of them are tourists. But when they see him as well, because, you know, it's so big on TikTok, it's like, it's a moment. You know what I mean? Like, hey, you know what I'm saying?
2: My favorite thing to do in a foreign country is just go, Sauba! Then you hear it in the distance. You go, Amanda, you just say, Awe to where?
3: That's Master Wero, bro.
1: Luckily, you don't do the good morning neighbor one. Otherwise, the response that comes to that one is,
3: what is this?
1: And good morning, my neighbor. And then the neighbor responds with the F bomb.
0: That's a classic one.
3: But Rudin, before we go, there's a game nyana here. Oh, so we're gonna go around just checking. Okay, with the spaza shop, ne?
0: Okay.
3: So you're gonna have to name, what is it? Go around the group. Name three things you can find at the spaza shop that starts with the letter of your name. 30 seconds, nyan.
2: Yo.
1: Now I'm not starting. No, come on, bro. Why you gotta start?
3: Hey, you are my right. Are you ready?
1: Retex.
3: Okay. Inge?
1: Retex.
3: Retex. Yeah.
0: What?
3: Retex. Yeah.
0: Retex.
1: Retex. You definitely find Retex.
2: Why is that the first thing?
3: Time is moving.
1: Rabubi.
3: Rabubi
1: action figure.
3: What
1: are those small ones?
3: I don't know that Rabubi action figure.
1: Spider-Man. Like,
3: okay, Spider-Man. Because spider shops. Okay. Spiders, yes, but yeah. Last one.
1: There's something spice, man. There's a spice. I know
3: Raja.
1: Spice.
3: Raja. Yeah.
0: Guys, wait, this is not fair. Because I have Raja in mind because me and this guy have the same letter. Who made this game?
3: Seriously. Ayanda.
0: Ayanda, come on.
3: Rosa, let's go.
0: Ayanda.
3: Your time starts now. Let's go quick.
0: Rosa.
2: Fritos.
0: Shut up.
2: Lucky Star Fish.
1: Okay, we'll give that to you.
0: How? How are we giving it to her?
3: Lucky Star
2: Fish. It's fish.
0: Oh, it's a fish. Oh, okay. We're saying fish. Okay.
2: Damn.
0: Yeah, that's it.
3: Okay. You were left to 10 seconds. Okay,
0: cool. Guys, if you have in the comments, please do let us know. Okay, I also start with an R, so it's not going to make sense.
3: Okay.
0: Not going to make sense, because I was going to say rubbers. Definitely, we're going to find those there.
1: We'll definitely find those there.
0: Yeah, that's it. That's it. You took Raja.
1: Is that all you're buying when you get to the spaza shop?
0: No, no. I'm backed up in the corner because you said everything, Rob.
2: Roll on.
0: You know what? We got a special guest in the building. So we're also going to ask him. I don't know if he's listening right now, but he's in the building. And we're going to play this game with him.
3: Okay.
0: We don't know. We're going to ask him.
3: Let's do it. Yeah.
0: But yeah, man, this is the Bogart Morning Show. I trust that you're having a fantastic morning. The name is Ronnie J. Dre's Extraordinary DJ. We do this every Monday, Wednesday, and Friday between 9 and 11. It's quite exciting, man. Let us know in the comments. Good morning.

0: I guess you wonder where I've been.
1: This is the Bonus Breakfast Show.

0: Right, that was The Game coming back with Snoop Dogg. This one here, C'est La Vie also on the vocals. Kool & Dre also on the vocal. This one here is called Hate It or Love It. In case you thought it was a mix, no, this is the brand new song from The Game from the documentary 3 we just dropped last weekend. This is The Game's new thing.
1: It was like what five songs think? In one, bro.
0: Exactly, man. It's not, that's why I called it like
1: TV game cartridge, five in one.
0: Mm-hmm. That's what it is, man. That's what it is, man. So shout out, you can Dells. We've been waiting for the documentary 3 is finally out. You can go listen to it, and I gotta tell you, I listened to it, I haven't skipped a song. Definitely,
2: I need to listen to that. He used to be one of my favorites, man.
0: Is it?
2: He got an effort right now. Yeah, The Game,
0: yeah, The Game. I know The Game straight up.
2: Yeah,
0: The Game is my favorite, is one of my favorite rappers.
2: Nah, he kills it, like, especially when he started to beef with the G units and all of them. He shut it down.
0: That's what he does, man. But yeah, man, this is the Bogart Morning Show, and when we come back, we're definitely going to be coming back with a cut, with a question. The name is Ronnie J. Driz, extraordinary DJ. Good morning.
3: Game time. Getting religious with it. Time crossing these state lines. 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

funny thing about your problems, they ain't mine. 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

0: It's definitely game time. Future Tyler coming through with this one here. This was the official FIFA sound. FIFA 2026 sound right here, man. The name is Ronnie J. Driz, extraordinary DJ. And I gotta say, man, it's the Friday. We do this from 9 up until 11 o'clock. The time is exactly 27 minutes past the hour, 10 o'clock. Right, let's see what's happening in sports, man. It's game time.
1: Yes, sir. It's big time. Big time game time. Of course, it's a massive one this weekend. We've been singing a loud song about it throughout the course of the week. The Springboks and All Blacks test makes its way down to the Calabash, the FNB Stadium. Guys, this weekend, I'll say this every week.
0: Listen, guys. I just want to mention one thing, okay? Tomorrow, there's going to be the big game. Yes, Springboks. Listen, there's also Joburg 97.
1: Joburg, I just knew you were adding
0: 947. Hold on, man. Hold on. And listen, we also got a big viewing screen there. So if you come hang with us tomorrow, you're still going to watch the Springboks because we got a big screen. Trust me, you're going to feel like you're in FNB, okay? Because not everybody can go there. You can still have the vibe with us and you can also view it there.
1: 100%. And you're very much correct by that. Not everybody can make their way to the stadium as, of course, the 90 seats of stadium has now been confirmed sold out.
0: Are you serious?
1: 100%. There'll be over 90,000 fans at the stadium. This, for my recollection, is the second time the Springboks play at the FNB Stadium. As things stand at the moment, of course, the series is currently poised at 1-1, shared by both sides. Victory tomorrow means that one of the two sides will be crowned the greatest rugby team or greatest rugby nation as far as our rugby history is concerned.
0: I think you know who's taking that. We all know who's taking that. Come on, man. Stop playing, man. Our boys got this. Our boys, they definitely have this.
1: As, of course, I mentioned, whoever wins goes
0: to... Brinsley. Why are you looking at me like that, bro? I'm confident, you know? I was never a fan, but I'm a fan now. I'm telling you now.
1: there's also, like you mentioned right now, there's a lot of gamesmanship to say the least. Of course, there's a psychological warfare that's currently going on between the two sides, where of course are the Springboks and All Blacks. The rivalry is currently now based on reputation, based on history, based on national pride, but more importantly, it's based on the physical contest that will set place on the Calabash itself. As already confirmed, the 90,000 capacity stadium has been sold out. Momentum, as things stand, is lying more so on the Springbok side after last week's victory. There's a lot of changes that will come into this one. For the two nations, it's now the 112th time that these two nations have played each other. So you can almost understand how far the history goes between the Springboks and New Zealand. It's going to be filled up to the rafters. As far as the gamesmanship 100%. Is concerned, that's also been shifted between the two coaches. We know our coach, Rassie Rasmus, likes to play the mind games. And throughout the course of the week, he has been playing the mind games with regards to some of the changes that are coming in, with regards to some of the tactics that the Springboks will employ going into this encounter. Of course, New Zealand coach Dave Rennie has also came in. He's traded also with a lot of mind games. So we can definitely expect this one to be a humdinger. It is the last leg for this encounter to take place in South Africa. Off this one, the rivalry will shift over to America. I don't know why they're going to America for this rivalry to wrap up the series. I don't know why America, but of course the main idea is to shift the game of rugby across different nations in the world. And America is probably one nation that one wouldn't consider as a rugby nation. So to have this rugby player there will almost open up an avenue for rugby to be played out in the country. That's of course as far as Springbok is concerned, as far as rugby is concerned out in South Africa. Then we should take a quick shift to Italy, where the Formula One arrives at the Autodromo Nazionale Monza this weekend for round number 13 of the Formula One Championship. It's going to be quite interesting. Of course, there's 53 laps scheduled for this specific encounter out in Monza. For Ferrari, this is of course Ferrari's cathedral. A lot is riding in this one. Kimi Antonelli, the young Italian who's currently also the championship leader, makes a home return. So you'll definitely be looking at this and thinking, I need to get a home victory just to add up some more championship points as far as the championship standing is concerned. And then, of course, there's a plot twist of Lewis Hamilton, who was driving a Ferrari in Monza for the first time. He'll be chasing what should be his first Italian Grand Prix victory in Scuderia, out in our Ferrari. So I think there's a lot of plot twists in this regard, a lot of interesting premonitions in this regard as well. But of course, a lot of attention has been totally focused on Kimi Antonelli as the young Italian makes a return back on his home leg. And then, guys, finally, as far as our football is concerned, it's going to be a humdinger this weekend. There's a lot of action as far as Betway Premiership is concerned. But let me give you guys an insight as far as La Liga goes. Atletico Bilbao will lock horns against Atletico Madrid. This that game takes place tomorrow afternoon. And then as far as the EPL is concerned, some interesting matches to look out for. Newcastle will lock horns against Bournemouth. And then shifting out throughout the course of the day, Manchester City will welcome Coventry City. Nottingham Forest will lock horns against Tottenham Hotspur. Tottenham Hotspur have to win this encounter. Of course, as Roberto De Zerbi's tenure at Tottenham Hotspur needs to take a turnaround, as there's a lot of hope into his employment at Tottenham Hotspur. So he has come out victorious in that regard. And of course, to give you insight as far as general football is concerned, is Champions League football also taking place as far as the African Champions League is concerned. So look out for that as well. There's a lot of football up for viewership this weekend, a lot of sports up for viewership this weekend. So I trust I've done a decent amount of justice in giving you that information for the weekend. But definitely looking forward to the humdinger encounter between the Springboks and the All Blacks this weekend.
0: Oh, definitely, man. And we're also looking forward for Jobbik Day 947 tomorrow.
2: Yeah,
0: so listen. If you're wherever you are, okay, you can head over to the stadium. But just in case you want to attend both, you can still come over to Jobbik Day at Crocodile Creek. And we're going to have a humding of a day, like Rob would say.
2: Yes, yeah. Come and give Feroza a hug, ne?
3: Hi, bo.
0: Yeah, it's quite interesting, man. Like I said, our guest is in the building as well. We're going to go take a break right now. And then when we come back, we're going to be discussing all things, the new hits that is dropping. And also, yes, earlier on, just to close it off, South Africa might be running out of babies, but before anybody volunteers to fix the problem, just take this in consideration. Check your bank balance first. That's our conclusion towards that era, okay?
2: And check also if you're not ill, ne? Please.
3: Yeah, heal from your traumas, please. Yeah. Don't be traumatizing people.
0: Okay, Brinsley. No, it's not that kind of show, please.
2: Yeah.
3: Don't traumatize the next generation.
2: Yeah,
3: cool.
2: But anyways, thank you.
0: But anyways, the Bogle Morning Show. The name is Ronnie J. Driz, extraordinary DJ. Good morning.

0: It is the one and only Major Steez coming through with this one here. It's called Smooth Operator. Shout out to Mega also on this one here, man. The time is exactly 37 minutes past our 10 o'clock. The name's Ronnie J. Dre's Extraordinary DJ. And speaking about extraordinary and also a smooth operator, we got, I didn't play the song on purpose, guys. I just want a disclaimer. But anyways, you know what I mean? We got the one and only Abby Doza, the smooth operator. How you doing, King? I'm fine. Just get the mic closer to you there. No, just feel closer. Yeah, you can put it closer to you there.
1: Yeah. Hey, get some more cool. What do you want?
0: Yo, man, it's the one and only Abby Doza in the building, man. You can catch him on all social medias, Abby Doza SA as well, if you feel like it. Right. If you have any comments, the man is here. Welcome to the show, my brother.
2: Thank you. Thank you for having me.
0: How are you feeling?
2: I'm all right, man. How
0: are you? Man, because you know you just dropped a banger. Another one in the bag. You know what I mean? It's 2026. You had to give us something, man.
2: Definitely.
0: You know, tell us a little bit more about that.
2: I'm going for the street now, you know.
0: Okay.
2: It's personal now.
0: Yeah, because I had to ask, like, where have you been? You know? Because it's been, bro.
1: Kala Didi Maze. I wanted to ask that also. Kala Didi Maze.
2: Yeah, no, you know, I was just in another zone, you know. I just had to lock in.
0: Okay.
2: But, you know, when you privately work on something, eventually it'll publicly show. Yeah, definitely.
0: I see.
1: So what's so special about this one now? What should we expect? Where's the halang now? Break it down.
2: This is not something that people usually would expect from me. It's me showing you the other side of me that people don't know, you know. Because people know me for the smooth operator, smooth songs, my sweet, my like a
1: So
2: when kids get a little more smooth, so no get up on certain level.
1: Oh, you got a couple of rough young.
2: Yeah, kinto.
1: Kinto. Okay, the elements, it's a horrible rough.
2: Yeah, because you know, for the longest time, I've been making the same sound.
1: Okay.
2: Not that I can make other sounds, but I just feel like I should give people my all, you know, and show them that, yo, this is, you're not limited to this kind of Abby Doza. I'm not just this kind of producer. I'm a producer all rounder, you understand? Hence this project, Club Controller, you know, it's just hard songs. We're going hard, you know, so that's why these songs.
1: Club controller.
2: Yeah, when I got one busy boy.
1: I kept busy. Get no busy.
2: That's not a clap. So definitely, so this is just bangers, you know. This is if you wanna chill indoor on a Sunday and relax, this is not your songs. This one is when you are just got paid, when you're going out, when you're in the club, when you're working. Friday hodile ke pina tsa ha lorong yo go nna go ntlung tlhatso go le ka pina e
1: rong kama ho afaka
2: ka tsa zone
1: rong kama ho afaka.
2: Yeah, definitely.
0: Yeah, but while we're still on the absence, you know what I mean, the industry has changed a lot, man. And you know, the industry has actually dealt with newcomers, you know what I'm saying? AI artists, you know, sex tapes, everything.
2: Yeah,
0: you know what I mean. Here's your break.
1: What? You had to go AI.
0: There's everything. I'm saying, whoa, guys. I'm just saying, no shots fired. So, how is your break giving you a different approach to, you know, to the game, especially, you know, with the new sound? Because the sounds are everywhere now.
2: Yeah, so look, if there's a lot of people there, it means there's a lot to share.
0: That's correct.
2: The bigger the pie, the many the people, that's better. You understand? Because these kids are coming with the sound that the Horatmans wouldn't do, you know?
0: Yeah, exactly.
2: And they're doing their own thing and they're doing good. And, you know, it's a big sound, it's evolving. At some point, it looks like we're losing control over this thing. I'm on Nigeria, I'm on Jamaica, I'm on UK, But it means that there's something there. Hence, it's growing this big. You understand?
0: No, clean, man. No, are you still signed? What's the story there? Like, so, are you working with other people?
2: Yeah, definitely. Yeah, I'm working with almost everyone, actually. You understand? Now all the music that I've been making for the past years, I'm going to be putting it out. I'm not holding anything back.
0: Shout out, man. Because you got to put the music out, man.
2: Yeah, definitely, you know.
0: A lot of people don't do that.
2: Yeah.
0: A lot of people, you know.
2: We think one song is enough. No, you need 100 songs.
1: 100 songs. Yeah. I was about to ask that a bit. I was like, okay, cool. Tracklist wise, get the guy to track it to house. We'll be sweating throughout the whole entire... 90 wabona, the club controller control everything wabona, and the special ones, it's always sort of this ones, if we put them right on TikTok, they're gonna go viral.
2: Yeah,
1: because people don't know you're dropping today, right?
2: Yeah, it dropped today.
1: It's already dropped.
2: Yeah, yeah.
1: So okay,
2: it's
1: okay.
2: Been almost 11 hours.
1: 11 hours.
2: Yeah,
1: Club Controller. So yeah, but what's the track list? What's the special ones? The special ones?
2: So it's 8 tracks.
1: Oh, okay.
2: So I got Tumza Dikota. I got Calvin Fallo.
1: Ooh.
2: I got DJ Vino. I got K-Mat. I got... I got El Stefano as well.
1: Okay.
2: So I've been working with these youngins, and you know, they've been giving me a different vibe lately. You know, so
0: okay.
2: Yeah, so I got an appel out of a Toba Holo Joe. So I found out, hey, what money? Snare say, say, wait, test it lap, eh?
1: Yeah.
2: When I got a Sarasa, what money? I see him Zabala so much. I said Nelson Mandela. So that's how I've been lately. You know, so I, when I'm working with them, I'm no longer too fussy about, you know, a collaboration is a collaboration. Do
0: that's
2: what you
0: true,
2: do,
0: yeah,
2: I do
0: true,
2: what
0: yeah.
2: I do. You know,
0: mm.
2: So I don't limit
0: them.
2: But
0: that's why you're together, yeah.
2: When I say, I'm fine, I'm man, we're not separate, nigga, sharp. Because at some point, the hot man just tell me what those are. Let's away.
1: Yeah.
2: So, I'm fine, I'm not going to be able to do it.
0: Wait, so is it just the single that dropped or is the whole project? The whole
2: today
0: project?
2: A single dropped okay. Club
0: Club
2: What?
0: Club What, yeah.
2: With DJ Vino, and the rest of the EP is going to drop on the 8th.
0: Oh, okay.
2: 8th or 9th of October. Yeah, and then I dropped a single today, and then on the 2nd of October, I'm dropping another single. And then on the 9th of October, I'm dropping the full project.
0: All right, cool, man. So just a little bit of backtrack before I ask the question I want to. Where did this all start, man? When did you start doing music? When you think you start doing music, and also, you know, the business side is very much important. Where you thought, like, you know what, this.
2: So I started making music. Yo, I honestly can't remember, ne? Mara.
0: Of course, I gotta say it's been a lot.
2: But I started taking it seriously in 2015.
0: Mm-hmm.
2: This is when I started taking it seriously because I was actually working.
0: Oh, okay.
2: Yeah, I was working at Aldo.
0: Oh,
2: retail.
0: Okay.
2: So Nikita yena ke wa bona o itile tsho jo.
0: Yeah.
2: Ningeng muta wa mo thwile gigging a ho la ga mara jo ntwe mara jo. Ro bere ga ba mo. Understand?
1: Yeah.
2: And then I was working and I was doing music. So for me to actually quit my job is cuz one day I was at the store working and then DJ somebody called me. It was 2018.
0: Yeah.
2: And he said he wanted to work with me. Ebe ke bona ra mo.
0: Somebody was heavy.
2: Yeah, you understand? I understand. I understand.
0: Oh yeah,
2: understand? And then that was 2018, and then from there it was just we just went in, man. And then I was still staying in Pretoria, and then 2019 I was like, "Ish Pretoria, no music, ish entlela stara nya no."
1: Oh, what do you mean entlela stara na?
2: Magerega talus. Flopo go hore jo, you know, environment is something else.
0: Of course, yeah.
2: When you're in Sunset, you can go to the gym and meet Casper, you can go to the gym and make some music, you understand?
0: Mm-hmm.
2: When you're in Pretoria, you can only make music.
1: Or better,
2: I'm saying the environment here in Joburg, in terms of music, it works better than Pretoria.
0: It does, it does.
2: Because we can build, if I go to a club now, I'm going to meet 10 artists.
1: Okay.
2: I'm speaking about the pinnacle real. Of it.
1: Wow.
2: If DJ Dira can move from Devon to here, why can't I move from Pretoria to Joburg?
1: Mm-hmm. No, I'm not born. Networking, I understand.
2: Not like that.
1: Okay.
2: And then I just moved to Joburg and thought, if I move there, I'll be able to work more and people's even work ethic wise. But tomorrow Jose
0: Moro ba le.
2: How? Ko para le motoka pass driver jo re bereka ne.
0: Okay,
2: I understand.
0: Okay guys, too much Pretoria slang. But anyway. But yeah, man. So, you know, obviously it's popping now, you're making money. What put food on your table actually? Back compared to back then and now. What's the difference?
2: You know, I'm not gonna lie, and I'm not gonna downplay the music has been putting for the material. The DJing part aspect of it, music in general, I've just been surviving off of it. If people think I have something else, guys, this is all I have. Among those streamer music, I gonna fuck off.
3: It's gonna couple a sale.
2: Yo, I get tender.
0: Real,
3: yeah.
2: Couple long streaming, guys.
0: This is real. It's real, though. That's what it is, man. So obviously bookings are coming in, streams. Which is better in terms of like income?
1: The bookings
0: for you, obviously. You know, music is different music, from people. You know,
2: digitally. Oh, you know, people, I'm gonna say this. People don't stream music. Like, are you subscribing on Spotify?
0: I'm on iTunes.
2: Spotify?
0: Yeah, Spotify. Well, I've never tried Spotify.
2: I watch 30 rand every month. Okay, you can have a million.
0: Why are you so on Spotify?
2: So, but my point is, streams overseas are better than streams this side, you know?
0: Yeah, I've heard because, that. Because they pay differently.
2: Pina, Ira, let's say maybe, for example, a song makes maybe 30 million streams. That's not even half a million. And that time, maybe more pinningly six.
1: How much is that? Yes. Just to tell those who wanna.
2: Maybe for my fourth sleeper. You understand?
4: 30
2: million streams. Mara watch only six mo pine. Omo ngwa wala wala jo pine ki aga di khurat manor nugile. 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Abon. So mo dae fourth sleeper kara lorwa na mi bokara 50,000. I'm just giving you. If you're gonna pay people, unless you don't pay.
0: Yeah, bro. Yeah, man. I just want to let everybody know who's listening right now, which is a question I'm gonna post to you later on. If you submit your music right here on Bogart Radio, you know what I mean? Mm. We can play just with the same royalties. Some role still pays you the same.
1: Mm.
0: So in my mind, I'm sitting here. I'm thinking, how much does some role pay per play?
1: Ooh, yeah.
0: Compared to Spotify.
1: Yeah.
0: So would you rather send your music? Because a lot of people are not submitting music.
1: Yeah, on radio they're not.
0: I don't know why they're not doing that. So also, which is a question too, the structure change in terms of like some are paying us or something like that? What is your take on that? I mean, digitally or something like that.
2: You know, look, Samra is fair. You know, you get paid what you deserve.
0: Exactly, yes.
2: And Samra does pay us. But maybe they pay every... If your music is doing well, you're going to get 3 months. Money. Yeah, but three if months, not, so, yeah. you might. If your music is not being streamed and whatnot, you're definitely not going to make money. Because you need airplay, right?
0: Yeah.
2: And then you need people to stream, and we need you to play my song. I got to write about it. I'm going to be a So if it's the seven stations, the 72, the 7 randa, so maybe it's later something, you know?
0: Mm-hmm.
2: But it's not money that you can rely on.
0: Hey, no, it's definitely not.
2: Look what he say.
0: I like that you're saying that, man. That's a very important point,
1: actually,
0: there, man. Just explain to this guy, especially these kids, that it really don't understand the business how it is, man. Just you know, elaborate
2: the other on that. The other thing is that we don't when we drop, we don't have split sheets, guys. Mm-hmm. I swear to God, even the biggest songs, you know, Sagamo South Africa, I got a lot of agreement, you know.
0: And then it's hilarious.
1: But why is that, guys? Why are we playing like that?
2: No, but also, this thing happens because Joizu Huira Pina, before Thomas is about to go for 10%, or Kotwegen handing I get Lali. 10%, you can see this. So, if we're going to make music and know we are fighting for percentages before we get into studio, we're not going to make good music. So we need to make the music and then leave the studio, send your manager to have the uncomfortable conversations with the other manager. Because we're going to make music and we're going to do business, it's not going to work. No, it's definitely because when I went on, you go for 90% in the garage, or half, maybe like a set of studio, and then you end up not dropping the
1: song. But I think that's when you should hold the workshops and for this young ones. But baseline.
2: So you need to do the music, send your manager to go have the uncomfortable conversation with another manager. Don't talk artist to artist.
0: Nothing will come out.
2: Nothing will come out. Because you know, now I'm going to studio, manager, I'm going to email, I'm going to send a number, I'm going to send a number, I'm going to send a number,
1: But Ronnie, isn't that where your name gets tarnished then? They're like, ah, you see, Ronnie didn't give me this. They don't mention that it's my manager who told you, like, ah, bro, we're giving you 2%.
2: But your manager protects your interests. He has your best interests.
1: Yeah, no, I know that. But the artist, when they come back, let me just say, my manager tells me that, okay, cool, Abidoza's manager says this. And I get pissed off. I say, my guy, we were spending nice time in the studio. We had chicken leg in it.
2: So what's happening? Yo, look, I understand this is what's happening, but I think this is what's right, and let's let them finish the business aspect of this thing. Let's make
0: music.
2: You
0: know what I mean?
2: Because I always like to tell you something, Joe. Come sure drop a pin on what deal you are pushing, are not saying deal. I receive because when I have no sign a document because you refill 20%. Yes,
0: really. Yeah, man. But it's very important. Like we have these discussions. You know what I mean?
1: Yeah.
0: You know, and it's just not all about the music. Even the guys who were chatting the top the charts, like Zeke Mwala. She opened a spaza shop in Europe, chief. Hey, levels.
2: Yeah, like, on time. I mean?
0: But yeah, man, we're just running out of time. Before I let you go, my brother, and before we play the banger, Club What? Hey, it's ready to go clubbing it. it's real. We were playing a game earlier on. And do you want to break it down to him?
1: Yeah, I want to break it down. Zingu Malo, you know, Ubuti Spaza Shop go UK. So she just wants to bring that feel of South Africa to the UK market.
2: Hey, niggas are easy.
1: See, okay, cool. But I just want to go. When are your first name? First name, Yongin. I'm sure I see more ideas. No,
2: Amuhela.
1: Amuhela. Yes, but Amuhela. Okay,
2: aggressive. Amuhela.
1: Amuhela.
0: Since you got two names, we're going to go with the same.
1: Okay, Amuhela. Okay, cool. Things. Okay. Go for 30 seconds, right? And you're going to name like three things that you can get at Spaza Shop by using the first letter of your name. Amuhela. Okay, already?
2: Yeah.
1: 5-4, let's go.
2: Acha.
1: Yes,
2: hey,
1: man.
2: Hey. Apollo.
1: Yeah, man.
2: Asha Gwanda.
1: Asha Gwanda.
3: You can't get Asha Gwanda at this
1: Spaza shop. Spaza shop.
2: Aluminium.
1: Oh, wait. Have you done that? You're a man. You're a fan. Take 5 seconds.
2: Chumara.
0: But out of all the people, he's definitely the winner. Me and Rob couldn't even get, and we both got the same name. Almost the same letter, the same name. But yeah, my king, shout out to you, man. And shout out to you for coming back in the game, and also, Joe, you know, just giving us a little bit of your energy and everything else. Because, you know, people do music, they heal the world, you know what
2: definitely,
0: I mean? So, expecting the album. What's the name of the compilation that's coming up?
2: It's called Club Controller. It's dropping, the full project is dropping on the 9th of October. So for now, I'm going to try this at
0: Alright.
2: So that's what's happening, guys. Go right, stream my music. Guys, get run up in a one. It's 300, please.
0: Alright, cool, man. The name is Ronnie J. Driz, Extraordinary DJ. We do this every Monday, Wednesday, and Friday between 9 and 11 with extraordinary people like Abidoza, the smooth operator. Please do attend Joburg 947 tomorrow. We're going to be there. Please do come in numbers. There's lots going on. I hear Nando's has got about 6,000 wings that they'll be giving out.
3: Yes.
0: So please do come through. Yeah. No, they're ready for you.
1: I'm preparing my time.
0: Big viewing screen for the Springboks game again tomorrow. So you're going to be watching a Crocodile Creek. So please do show up in numbers. And yes, I might just give you a ticket. All right? Holler at me.

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1: 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This man's on one. He's feeling good. 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Just bring my car back. He's made it. 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